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0: Magic, Rude on Today FM, playing the music you love, and Pink, Trustfall in there as well on this Tuesday morning. I'm sure you're all a bit fuzzy after the bank holiday, but don't worry. Got loads of great music coming up between now and 6 a.m. Amble's new song, Moral Victory, is coming up. Bit of a throwback as well with Omi and Cheerleader. That used to always get me into trouble when I did early breakfast back in the day. People either loved it or hated it, and then some people hated it. But it's a nice little throwback, I think. So I'm going to play it. David Guetta, Becky Hill and Ella Henderson, Crazy What Love Can Do is up next.
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0: an exclusive way of winning this, which we'll get to in a couple of minutes time, because we want you to come and hang out with Westlife up close and personal. You may be allowed to touch them. We'll run that by management and see. We stick around for a few more minutes?
1: Yes, of course.
0: Amazing. It's Westlife. It is Dave Moore on Today FM, and this is Uptown Girl.
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Westlife World of Our Own on Today FM, the music you love. Suzanne Cain in for Louise Cantillon. Do you know what? You didn't know you needed that on a Tuesday afternoon. You're minding your business, and I guarantee you, wherever you are, you're like, we gotta live.

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1: Yeah, Dermot's done a Spawn thing with Tile Style.
2: Right. Come on yourself, Dermot there. Yeah. Get the bathroom done while you're at it. Legend.
3: Oh yeah, Dermot Kennedy here. I'm just after getting the ensuite done. 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
2: Oh, he's in trouble. 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
3: 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Ray Foley on Today
1: 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Here's Dirt. It's called Turnstile, not Tile Style. I think, just think there was some confusion there on the line. 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You need to get it checked. 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Is it batteries? Do you have it plugged in? Is it a figure eight? 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Are you listening on the smart speaker? Is the, it depends on your internet. Stay on Today. Turnstile.
2: Yeah, yeah.
1: By Dermot Kennedy. Stay here, play some Flo Rida for you in a couple of minutes.
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1: Stunning. Red Hot Chili Peppers and Can't Stop. Today FM, playing the music you love. All right, good afternoon, it's Ray Foley on the air. Talk about the guards. The dropout rate from people applying for the guards, as opposed to people actually then proceeding, is about half. So over 6,000 apply, only 3,000, like 3,000 get back and go, oh, actually, you're grand. It is one of those situations. Well, is it that you realise, like you cop on, you already cop on and go, hey, actually, I don't think I'd like to be a guard. But there are, like, is there still an Irish test? Because I don't think I do particularly well at that.
2: Any guards I've met in real life seem like they're having a great time.
1: They look great. I saw a pair of guards today on patrol. Those new uniforms look good, don't they?
2: You like them? Okay.
1: They look fresh. They look fresh.
2: They're a bit too new looking for me. I'm a traditionalist.
1: And they're wearing baseball caps as well.
2: Yeah.
1: I think the guards look... It could just be me getting older, but the guards are young and trendy now. Still terrified of them. Also, do they have a new sort of pattern on the Garda cars?
2: They do.
1: That looks good, doesn't it?
2: Doesn't it, yeah.
1: But still, I don't know if new pattern on Garda cars and baseball caps is getting me into the guards.
2: Not enough to sway you.
1: My Irish is dreadful.
2: Mm.
1: I'm not in shape.
2: No.
1: I am tall enough. I know I've got that covered. No offence, JP.
2: Would you have the patience to be a guard?
1: Absolutely not. No, I hate people generally.
2: Yeah.
1: And that's in my day to day, like as a radio presenter, I have a hard enough time dealing with people.
2: You'd be pepper spraying everyone.
1: Yeah, I do.
2: Old lady with carrying shopping bags needs to be guided across the road. Pepper spray for you, love.
1: Baseball cap. 0874 100 102. Kenneth says, I'd say once people apply for the guards, actual guards hear that they've applied and tell them to cop on to themselves and they run a mile from Kenneth. I was saying this to JP earlier. I was saying people will say, oh, I've applied for the guards. And they probably have so many people over weeks and months said before whatever, the next step in the process, probably saying to them like, are you mad? That they probably won't actually end it, that I think about it. But then there is a huge drive on that, and it has become more accessible in terms of the application. That wasn't there a whole thing there a couple of months ago of people that had joined the guards older, you know, later in life, and they found it hugely rewarding and pivoting people, you know, going from other careers into it as well.
2: I'd say if you have the right personality, it would be an incredibly rewarding job, satisfying.
1: I look good in a baseball cap.
2: All right,
1: I do. It's the 5th of May today. It's National Teacher Day today, a day to express gratitude for the dedicated educators who shape minds and inspire future generations. Fair play to you. And it's great that they didn't have it during the summer holidays. So we can appreciate you today, guys. Today is International Midwives Day today.
2: Fair play.
1: Shout out to the midwives. You do an amazing job, truly. My memory of midwives, for our two anyway, unbelievable. And today is Cinco de Mayo. Cinco, do you say Mayo or Mayo?
2: I'd say Mayo.
1: Mayo. Cinco de Mayo. this is commemorating the Mexican Army's victory over the French Empire at the Battle of Puebla,
2: yeah,
1: in 1862, often celebrated with vibrant... So this is a specifically Mexican thing then?
2: Mm-hmm.
1: All right, it's a Mexican celebration. Although Cinco de Mayo has become a huge thing all over the entire world. You'd see it on TV and in films, particularly American, because of course Mexican culture is huge in America. And then you'd see it then in movies and TV shows. And sort of like burritos. Like you think burritos and nachos and...
2: tacos.
1: What's that one where the melted... It's like a melted cheese sandwich and...
2: Yeah. Oh, empanada?
1: No, that's just... You're stupid. It's
2: like... Oh, quesadilla.
1: Quesadilla. Stunning.
2: Not that stupid.
1: Mariachi, what's your position? Well, there's the one I always play, which is my mariachi music if I'm just throwing a random celebration out of nowhere. Come on, guys! There's actually a mariachi band. They're called Mariachi San Patricio.
2: St. Patrick's Mariachi.
1: Will they have St. Patrick over there? Mariachi San Patricio. They've done a song. This is a cover, is it?
2: Right.
1: Have a listen to this, see if you can identify. N17.
2: Correct!
1: Ah!
2: Well done.
1: That's class.

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5: 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Two absolute divas have come together for this track. It's Lady Gaga and Doechii. This one is called Runway. Okay.

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3: GameStop has a value, which people would question anyway, at around $11 billion. It wants to buy eBay for $55 billion. So where on earth does it find this money? And also, what does it really want to do with eBay? eBay is a huge company. Yes, it's got competition from the likes of Vinted and from Amazon's marketplace, but it's a long-established company that's very profitable and has been around for some time. So what on earth does GameStop want to do? How could it even buy a company five times its size? Well, all of those small shareholders who during COVID were trading on its shares in the middle of the pandemic have got together and will probably, given that they have so much confidence in its new chief executive, Ryan Cohen, if he was to ask them to, well, lend us money, we're going to auction off a bond, or we're going to try and raise money from shareholders, would they pony up to buy it? Possibly, but finding $55 billion for eBay is a huge amount of money. And the fact that eBay's shares only rose by around 5% yesterday tells you that the chances of this being a success, let alone being taken seriously, is quite slim. But as I said, stranger things have happened given that GameStop probably should have gone bust several years ago. The fact that it's still around, it's not really selling a whole lot of video games and is worth $11 billion, stranger things have happened.
4: Ian Guider of the Business Post, thank you. We'll have Dee Reddy joined by Dave Hanratty to talk about those kneecap posters and other music news in just a little while. But our next guest is going to tell us about fleeing Putin's Russia after this.
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0: Blight on Today FM. It's Emma playing you the music you love, about to play you the new tune from Robert Grace. He can do no wrong in my eyes. He is such a talent. And if you don't follow him on TikTok, he's well worth checking out over there, especially if you're an aspiring musician. He really engages with his viewers on TikTok and in terms of like the process of songwriting. And he gets his family involved quite a lot. You might notice his little boy is in studio with him in Kilkenny quite a lot. But just an example of his TikToks where he gets his family involved in the process of his production and even using their vocals.
1: Hello?
2: Would your Sefa mam be up for singing a few bits on a song?
1: Yeah.
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2: That's perfect. Brilliant. Thanks a million.
0: He has like over 3 million followers over on TikTok as well. He's good at it. Like some people just have it. They have a knack for TikTok, and he certainly has a knack for songwriting as well. Here's his brand new single, Robert Grace and Somebody Else on Today FM. Ooh.

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Teddy Swims has released this song. One of the lads I work with every day, we just are absolutely obsessed. It's brilliant. New Teddy Swims, Mr. Know-It-All on Today FM.

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This guy is such a superstar. He has just legions of fans. And this is the follow-up to Homewrecker. It's Sambra's Potential on Today FM.

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1: I went to the moped store. What's uppers? The salesman's like, what up? What's your budget? And I'm like, honestly, I don't know nothing about mopeds. He said,
2: I got the one for you. Follow me.
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